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On a vision quest, searching for balance, need for progress, recognize unrest. 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
1: Robo!
0: Do it.
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1: Juice Crew coming dangerous and vicious. 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Yo, he got a problem. I think he's conceited. He ain't conceited.
2: They just couldn't beat it.
1: Cause when we're at a show, the whole Juice Crew likes to mingle. And seconds later, JB playing that single. Pumped up dramatically. So the people in the place will automatically time it and dance right behind it. And those that have it on tape could rewind it. It's not surprising, Juice rocks parties. 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This is called a stage show, also a class. We only come to educate the mass of young people. To this, there's no sequel. 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

0: Me and my crew. 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
1: Chill.
0: Me and my crew just lay the smack down.
1: Chill.
0: All we wanna do just lay the smack down. 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
1: That's it.
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1: Uh-huh.
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0: boss I want. 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
1: a
0: ton.
1: Yo, late night, deep in the session, doing my thing, yo, we never resting. A gift of lift, that no flip, just take a sip, watch me rip, and don't you even trip. Stop here unless you get the point. You think I'm soft cause I passed you a joint.
2: Oh.
1: Original, lion's blood running through my veins.
2: What?
1: I let you hear it, yo. When I'm feeling pain, I can't explain. This world is on my shoulder, but I can hold her, yo, I can hold her. Yes, I know your people will conquer, cause we protected by the Rasta. Build the weight and the hate is like the Golden Gate, yo. But in this life, you gotta keep the faith, yo. Spreading the blessing, cause we just be created.
0: Yeah.
1: What? What? Here's this little chorus right here, check it out. Each and every time we roll through your town, represent the masses strictly underground. Forget OCs, don't tease, we won't pound. Stay a step ahead when the shit goes down. Each and every time we roll through your town, represent the masses strictly
0: the underground.
1: Forget OCs, don't tease, we won't pound. Stay a step ahead when the shit goes down.

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0: That was nice. 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What happened there? 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Yeah. Yeah. Wicked sound. That's right. That's right. Yeah. Yeah. Hey. Rest in peace, Nate Dogg. Act like you know. Long Beach's finest. Long Beach's finest. Let's go. Chronic, chronic, chronic. Blow it in the air. Blow it in the air.
1: It's the bass. The bass is fixing himself.
2: Really?
3: Fix yourself, bass.
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0: I can beatbox. 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I'm just kidding. I can't beatbox. You would not want me to beatbox. I'm just kidding. 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
0: It could get intellectual. 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
0: Well, let's keep it technical.
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0: We're gonna fix it though.
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1: Let's do this.
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0: Russ, I get Russ, I get Russ, I get Russ. 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
0: It's a complex instrument that complex. The Juice Crew, we are. 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

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Make all the people shout. Yes. 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I like that.

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Just us. 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Yes. I love y'all. Can you guys handle some more?

0: your secret,
1: secret.
0: Guilty,
1: guilty
0: pleasure.
1: Pleasure.
0: Pleasure. We live it every day. We live it every day. Day, day, day, day, day, day, day, day. Yeah, yeah, yeah, yeah. We live it every day.

Thanks, y'all. Hey, let me take a moment. Are y'all feeling the band tonight? Let me take a moment right now. So everybody knows about the tsunami and earthquake in Japan. So we're giving some of our proceeds from tonight to a family out there. Happens to be my family, believe it or not. And so, you know, if you want to donate something, they lost the whole house, you know, and it's a sad situation. But, you know, life will go on, of course. It always does. Life survives. So if you want to donate a little something, go up to the front door and they'll take care of you. Say a prayer for Japan, all right? All right. Can y'all handle some more? I don't know. You got these guys leaning up on the wall over here. That girl way back there in the back. All right. We're gonna see. All right. Okay. Act like you know Arcade

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Fire and forget, that's what I say. Fire and forget. Yeah, I think you guys can handle it. Man, my it keeps coming in and coming out. I think we're sucking too much power. Sucking too much juice. Yeah. Yeah.

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Make a round of applause for yourself tonight. Jambalaya, you got it. You got it. You got it. We got it. We got it. We got it. Let's share it. Boom. What do we got? What do we got? What do we got? Smack it down.

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So that's that West Coast thing.

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Thanks for jamming with Juice tonight.

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0: huh, huh, huh. We keep rocking the crew. 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

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That's just kind of one to just make you kind of dance and grind up a little bit, you know. 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

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What do you say? Come on. Hey, y'all, hey. Y'all might just be getting here. Y'all might just be getting here. Hey, I want everybody to scream for Japan. 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

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Yeah. You know what? Y'all turn this into a party. I feel good right now. I feel good. Everybody had a good spring break? It's funny because nice. It's one of those waist widening joints. Watch what you, watch out out there. He's a classic example of this. Don't get too personal, it's just business, homie. You acting like you do, but do you? Watch what you, watch out out there. He's a classic example of this.

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Thanks, crew. Yeah. You know what? I think we finally got this party started. Yes! For all the Juice fans out here, this is one that I'm sure y'all like. Yes, I am. Street soldier, just like I told you.

0: Hey, make sure you treat your bartender good tonight. 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I had a very strong beer. Yeah, they can pour that beer. I think it was one glass. It kept filling up.
1: Okay.
0: What do we got? What do we got? All right. This one we call Instant Classic. Feel it. 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

0: 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That's nice. You guys try.
1: Whoa, whoa.
0: Yeah, all right. That's love. One more time, one more time.
1: Whoa, whoa.
0: Nice, nice. Nice, I want some of what you got.
1: Keep it coming every time, yo, yo. 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

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I think we got a couple more for you guys. Since you're so persistent. You're so persistent. Oh, shit. This is one of my jams right here.

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Can we leave now? It's been a good night. You know, I'm so sweaty. I'm so hot. Could you tell them to turn off the heater? All right, all right. Just you're pulling my arm, twisting my arm.

0: on, guys. Give it up for Juice, huh? This guy's just rocked you for like 2.5 hours straight. Come on. Come on. Do you want to hear some more music? Might have to let him go to the bathroom real quick or something, but then keep screaming though. Go on, let him know.
1: Let him know.
2: Let him know.
1: Let him know.
3: What? What? What am I doing up here right now? The sickest show of 2011 so far was right here tonight with the Juice Crew from Humboldt County, and right now. Sunny Bray Kid. Make some
4: We don't know that song. Sorry, hold on.
5: Yo. They made me come back. They made me come back.
4: All right.
5: I'm lying. I wanted to come back. I wanted to come back. You know, we play all night if they let us. Thanks, Jambalaya. Remember. Give prayers out to Japan. If you want to donate. We have some donation. Talk to the persons in the front right there.
4: Donate.
5: Check us out on, what's our website? MySpace.
4: Facebook.
5: Juice Crew.
4: Facebook.
5: Just check it out. Look for Humboldt County tag. Juice. Let's do this.
1: Let's do this.
5: Hey, thanks for coming out. We love y'all.

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1: 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That's all you get. 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
0: Rebel,
1: no,
0: Rebel,
1: and
0: Rebel,
1: so, thank you all, thank you very much.
0: Yes, I am.
1: And that was for the girls. Hey, but we don't play music partially for anybody in particular. We play it for everybody. Boom, boom.

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1: Thanks, y'all.
2: Big up, Mo Chill.
1: I own it from Macville all the way down to Manil. I'm just kidding when I say.

0: We just want to rock.
1: Yeah.
0: Yes.
2: Because that's kind of a meticulous, you know, you're like, don't, you know what I mean? And so he's trying to like do it, but he's like, out of key. And then.
3: Don't make me break up my shanty. You know you're dealing with that rude Irie.
2: Testing that?
4: No, it's recording right now.
2: Oh man, I thought we were just testing it.
4: No, we're good to go.
2: You sure those keys are coming out clear? I'm just kidding.

0: where does it stretch to?
1: I don't know.
2: It was empty, you don't touch it. I'm saying let's get a good recording, let's put it in the middle.
0: I didn't say knock shit over, I said where is it?
2: And I'm showing you, it stretches to that once that beer is out of the way. It stretches to
0: that. This shit doesn't stay up here, this is a $600 piece of shit. Your ass is knocking on shit. What are you?
2: I'm trying to get you some slack, man, just relax.
0: I'll cut you some slack.
3: Stay cool, Jay. Stay cool.

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What they gonna do? What they gonna say? Yo, those kids out there in Sunnybury, man, they can rock the party all day.

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What they gonna do? What they gonna say? You know those kids out there that's hungry, man. They gonna rock the party all.

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And so that's where this song come from. It's, we call it the 6ix9ine basement. 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Make the people hop. 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

0: Juice Crew, ladies and gentlemen.
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2: So nice. So nice. Woo. That's my crew right there. Y'all feeling good tonight?
1: Lovely. Thank you.
3: Yeah, actually, we did record this shit.

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I wanna get your best tonight. Wanna feel your vibe tonight. Girl, I just met you. I won't sweat you, but I would like to be next to you. Tonight, tonight, tonight, tonight. Feeling the vibes right tonight. Tonight, tonight.

I'll scream, all the ladies scream. 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I'm sorry, I don't think y'all heard me. I said all the ladies in the house.

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the back, the back, the back, the back, the back, the back, the back, the back, the back, the back, the back, the back, the back, the back, the back, the back, the back, the back, the back, the back, the back, the back, the back, the back, the back, the back, the back, the back, the back, the back, the back, the back, the back, the back, the back, the back, the back, the back, the back, the back, the back, the back, the back, the back, the back, the back, the back, the back, the back, the back, the back, the back, the back, the back, the back, the back, the back, the back, the back, the back, the back, the back, the back, the back, the back, the back, the back, the back, the back, the back, the back, the back, the back, the back, the back, the back, the back, the back, the back, the back, the back, the back, the back, the back, the back, the back, the back, the back, the back, the back, the back, the back, the back, the back, the back, the back, the back, the back, the back, the back, 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

0: Sudden death syndrome. 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Boom. Yeah. Respect. Respect. Boom. Calling it a. Jason. Get down.
1: Get down.
0: Get down. Get down.
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1: Can we write up the set list tonight on your computer and print it out too?
0: Yeah. We just don't have the order though.
1: I know. 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Or just print it out and run it party style.

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1: 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Be gentle with it. All right.
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0: 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What's up, family? How y'all doing? Friday night. Check, 1, 2. Thanks, Tom and Susan, for letting us rock out tonight. It's like, you know, my backyard here. Mac, Bill, and Cole chilling. Let's do this. Cause it's just a little. It's just a little.
1: Mix it with a little.
0: Just a little.
1: Yeah.

0: Thanks, y'all. Nice.
1: I already turned them up. Hello.
0: Boom, boom, boom. Check it out. She got me up in the clouds. You know how they do it. Check, check. I can say, you can hear it?
1: I can hear him talking.
2: Turn it up.
0: Turn it up loud. I know my mission to now move the crowd.
2: All right. Here we go. That's a level. I think it's good. We got to test it now. Make sure the sound's right. All right. It's getting warm in here. All right. Let's do it. Yeah, we just got to test them. Make sure they're not too hot. Make sure it's not too hot. It's too hot.
1: It is hot. Don't change the set list after.
3: We are too loud.
1: I got to find out.
3: Everybody else knows.
1: Right.
3: I know. Take your time.
1: You got me up in the clouds.
3: Take your time, sir. Where are we going?
2: Just one sec.
0: What's that? This is one of my favorite tracks. Okay, here we go. We're just still working it out. You know how it goes.
2: All right.
0: Yeah.
2: Right,
0: so
2: high.
0: I'm so high.
2: So high. All right, we're about to get up in the clouds.

0: Thanks, y'all. Yep. You know how it goes. We were smoking low weed before. She got me up in the clouds. Yeah, let's run it. Let's run it. Do it. Popping off.
1: That's what we got. Mary Jane?
0: Popping off.
1: Popping off. Yo, are we following the status at all?
0: Yeah.
1: Yeah, popping off.
0: What's the next track then? No, we switched.
2: Hold on.
0: What's after Mary? What's after Mary? After Mary. So there we go.
3: That's where we started.
0: Thanks for rocking with all. Beautiful, beautiful ladies. You know how we roll.
2: Here comes the next track.
0: Do it. It's just business, homie.

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But do you really know me? Cause I'm an ace to the UMC. Yeah. Thanks, y'all. Hey, ladies, make some noise. Killer Clay over here on the vocals. Rebel.

0: night, night, night.
1: Good night.
0: Yeah, yeah. Sorry, Scotty. Boom, boom. Sorry, Scotty. I. What do we got?
1: All right, all right. Thanks for coming out tonight, everybody. Just getting ready. Just getting warmed up.
0: All right, I like this track. All right, here we go. This one's for everybody in the world. We love it.
1: Everybody.
0: Let me know. Let me know what you think. Let me know what you think. Let's go, crew. Boom, boom.

0: Yeah. Boom, boom.
1: Yeah. Toussaint.
0: Yeah. Cottonmouth, hold on.
2: Crush up like some.
0: It's getting wild, yo. Y'all like that? Y'all like that? Make some noise.
1: Right.
0: Fresh
1: yeah.
0: off the presses. It's so refined. Let's do it.
1: Let's do it. All right.
2: It's like this.
0: All right, we crush him.
1: Right, yeah.
0: Another wicked original juice sound.

0: Tell him. Give him some, Clay. Give him some. Tell him how we live out here.
1: Don't like our rocks. I said, don't like our beat bread.

0: new sound. We crack up like an earthquake. That's me. Hey, this is California. We crush them like some white grapes.
1: White grapes.
0: Make no mistake. Haters gonna hate.

0: Yeah.
1: All right. Yeah.
0: Be brave. All right, all right. Everybody knows this one. Let's do it.
1: All right.
0: This one we call instant classic, cause we knew it. We knew it.
1: Reggae music, man.
2: You have to get a picture before he leaves town.
1: Playing music.
0: Yo.

0: All right, yeah.
1: Yes. Sometimes you gotta follow the drummer.
0: Go for it.
1: Alright, I like this
0: right here.
1: Pop, pop, pop, pop. What's up, party people?
0: All right.
1: Put the kids to bed. It's time.

0: I want all the ladies to scream as loud as you can right now. Ladies, come on. Yes. I'm not gonna criticize, but I know by a fact that I've heard many of you ladies really scream louder than that. I'm pointing them out.
1: Don't call them out.
0: What's next? Cause I'm in love, I'm in love. All the farmer's daughters out there, yeah. You know. Let's go, juice sound.

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0: Are y'all having a good time tonight? 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
1: Right.

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1: Set the passive fire down. Got no bundle, bundle.
0: Make some noise.
1: Got no passive fire.
0: Again, killer.

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1: Whoa, yeah.
0: Make some noise.
1: Right, yeah.
0: I see you, O. I see you, O.
1: All right.
0: All right. Move the masses. I know, we're just gonna hit it. We're just gonna give you what you need, like boom, boom, boom, boom, boom, boom, boom, boom. You know how to do. Cause the pass a county round.
1: Right.
0: You know we lay it
1: now,
0: down.
1: Now something a little more upbeat now. Something a little more upbeat.
0: Is it? All I wanna do is just make your neck snap. It's a little hard. It's hard.

0: Yes, this is actually my favorite track of the evening. Report to the dance floor.
1: All right.
0: If you say we bringing mad heat,
1: you know
0: report
1: you're
0: to
1: guilty.
0: The dance floor. Brrr. Boom, boom, boom.
1: Yeah. All right.
0: All right, this next track. We're gonna do this next track and then we're gonna re-up our drinks. I hope y'all don't mind. Let's do it, crew. This song's called Guilty as Charged.
1: You know you're guilty.
0: Boom. Boom. You get wicked, wicked, wicked now sound. It's a juice sound. I said the wicked, wicked, wicked, wicked sound.

0: Guilty.
1: If you say we
0: charge.
1: Guilty. Make some noise. Yeah. Yo, here we go. Everybody feeling good tonight? Is everybody feeling good? Yes. It's getting crazy.
0: But it don't faze me.
1: A lot of sexy ladies out there tonight. Cause there ain't no time left when you're living in a struggle. It's always been here, can't get out the bubble. But the new, blood you plead guilty. I work a wrong, society can't fix me. All alone on a plan that made a stone. I'm always so, get your own. So I set out on the quest for a sense of worth. What's your cost? Never lost, I'm just a traveler. Can I dread to roam this land again? I gotta get out of the pop scene. Conscious search,
0: blaze up the crop scene.
1: Underground, that's how I feel it. Organic sound, blah, blah. Can you feel it? 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
1: get your own.
0: So I set out on a quest for a sense of worth. What's your cost? Never lost, I'm just a traveler. And a dread on this dear land again. I gotta get out of the pop scene. Conscious hurt, blaze up the crop scene. 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
2: Now we're back in some good songs.
0: If somebody can get us like a pitcher of Chris. Beer,
1: Chris,
0: that would be really nice.
1: Let's hear it for the workers.
0: She doesn't have to get us anything. She just stands right there by the DJs.
2: Go get a pitcher.
0: Jump in the ride and we mash.
1: Yes, Chris.
2: All right. The Faginator. Turn it up to full.
3: The Faginator.
0: Jump
3: in
0: the ride and we mash the gas. System pumped up. Turn it up.
1: No, we try. We try. Entertain takes time. Let's go. Let's go. I'm getting the word. We're about to kick it off now. All right.

0: Hold on, hold on. My shoestring came undone, and I didn't want to trip. Jump in a ride and we turn it down.
1: Just gotta bring it down. I'm not the loud one. Right. We're gonna keep going, although there's some adversity.
0: All right, we're gonna do acoustic set. No, just kidding. We already did that. It's called sound check. Are we ready?
1: All right.
0: Turn are we down. Waiting? Or are we ready? Let's do this. Let's do this, right, K-Money.
1: Whoa.
0: K-Money. Some pretty ladies out there. We're gonna try to turn it down so we can play like for a little more time.
1: We wanna keep playing, so we gotta drop the bass.
0: Jump in the ride. Yo, thanks for coming out, everybody. Everybody feeling good tonight? Yeah. I'm surprised. Like, yeah, I'm feeling good. All right, we're going to turn it down a little bit. Except my vocal mic.
1: All right, reset the levels.
0: Turn that up louder. All right, let's do this. K-Star, let's do it. Mash the gas. Boom.
1: Right.
0: Turn it up loud, come on. You know we're getting down, come on. Juice come around, come on. Yeah. One, yeah. Jump in the ride and we mash the gas. System popped up, turn it up to full blast. Pop the trunk, break out the sash. Dump train, right? Hope it's gonna last. Jump in the ride.

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Music go high, chill, we just believe. Jump in the right, mash the gas. System pumped up, turn it up to full blast. I got the twine stack and I got the hash. 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
0: 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We love y'all. That's having fun. Put me on. Put me on. Skipping Chronic.
1: Really? What? You can't skip the Chronic.
0: Put me on. I got something to say. Said I love hip hop. I live it every day. Do you love it?

0: on, I got something to say. Yeah! Do you love it now? Kavasieta. All right. When I was a youth, I was a house rocker. Now they call me chill.
1: A booth knocker.
0: Let's do it.
1: Each and every time. He comes through to shock you.
0: All right. How y'all doing? Here we go. When I was a youth, I was a house rocker. Let's do it. Down, digging on the wicked sound. Bump, jump, jump. Yeah, I know. Check it out.

0: All right, then. Yeah, see? That's what I was talking about.
1: P-I-M-P.
0: Yeah! Are y'all feeling good? Thanks for, like, rocking. Like, this is, like, fun for... This is fun for me. I know it doesn't look like much, like... These guys kind of lift me up sometimes, pull me down. This song's about Kariki right here. It has nothing to do with me. Because they call me P-I-M-P. I'm from the crew they call J-C-E. Yes, they call me P-I-M-P. We pippin' up a couple county, yo. Because they call me P-I-M-P.

0: P. We've been pimping Humble County, y'all. Yes, they call me P.I.M.P. I'm from the goody called J.C. Yes, they call me P.I.M.P. We've been pimping Humble County, y'all. Pop your collar. Pop, pop, pop, pop. Pop your collars, y'all.
1: Yeah.
0: Pop your collars.
1: Pop, pop, pop, pop. 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

0: pop your collar. 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Pop, pop, pop. Popping.
1: All right.
0: Popping.
2: We should do Mary Jane.
1: Mary Jane.
2: You should sing Mary Jane.
0: Right on.
1: All right, yeah.
0: My man Gonzo, his birthday at midnight. If you see him on the side of the road, give him a fucking ride, okay?
1: Help this guy get home safe.
0: Dude, 30 fucking nine again. 39. 39. 69, what? Because they call me
2: 35.
3: Right? Get some
1: odds
3: for the big new juice.
0: Big new juice right here.
1: So young.
0: We gonna get it to you. Juice sound. We coming from the underground original. Tell me how you feeling now.
1: Good.
0: Feeling good, Mo.
2: Thank you for dancing. Super fans.
0: Yeah. Turn it up. Everybody report to the dance floor. Come in close. Cause I just wanna get it to you. You gotta come close. And let me get it to you. Come close. And let me get it to you.
1: Just wanna get it to you. Come
0: just wanna
1: close.
0: Get it to you.
1: Just wanna get it to you. Come
0: just wanna
1: so
0: get
1: close.
0: It to you. Juice sound.
1: Just wanna get it to
0: coming
1: you.
0: Coming from
1: so
0: the underground
1: close.
0: Original.
1: From boom, the under. Boom. Yeah.

Yeah. Just wanna get it to ya. We just wanna get it to ya, juice down. We coming from the underground original. Tell me how you feeling now.

You know we lay you down. I like the way you walking now. It's late to keep it now. Do sound, wear the crown. Take it. Huh.

0: Let's go Mary Jane. Let's go Mary Jane.
1: Hey.
0: Let's go Mary Jane.
1: Mary Jane.
0: Mary Jane.
1: They don't know you. They don't know you.
0: Because they don't know you like we do. Like we do. Yo, hot off the presses. Act like you know.

0: Yeah.
1: All right, yeah. Mary Jane, nobody knows you like we do. Like
0: man, we do. They don't know you.
1: Three.
0: Yeah, what's up?
1: Best know them all.
2: They don't know you.
1: We know that, Mary Jane. Who knows her? I met her at a party last week.
0: I think we got two more.
1: Someone smoke.
0: We got two more. Y'all gonna rock with us for two
1: Someone
0: more?
1: Yeah, yeah.
2: Mary Jane, man.
0: Is that cool?
1: Come on, come on. At least.
0: No, look, you know what I, you know what song?
2: Show me love if you like my paper. We've hit all our new ones, right?
3: Yeah.
4: Okay, so what's next?
1: If you want my paper, girl. Don't show me love. Yeah. All right, all right, all right. Last couple songs.
0: Show me love.
1: Yeah.
0: Show me love. Show me love. Show me love, girl.

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I said we lift it, yo, every time we roll. I said it's you sound, and we in full control. I said we letting go, when we steal the show. I blaze it up, yo, I said it every time we coming right. That's how I do it, it's the juice sound for the night. Keep it coming, and you know, hit it, hold it tight. Come and go, yo, show me love, girl.

0: 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You can do it in high back. 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I put you on the pedestal. You know I can't stop it, girl.
1: Show me love, girl.
0: Cause you the one I choose. Stick with the chill, you can't lose. This is how we do it now. It's a funky sound. 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

0: Memories. 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
1: Not police.
0: Yo, thanks for coming out. We love y'all. I'm a word dealer. Wicked. Cause I'm a word dealer.
1: I'm forced to keep it real at the call me.

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Cause I'm a word dealer. I'm forced to keep it real and just call me the microphone killer. 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

0: dealer. 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Yeah. I got a problem. I got a problem. I got a problem. I just can't stop. Killer. Weak MCs, they dead to me. I got a problem. I got a problem. I got a problem. I just can't stop.
1: Killing,
0: I'm
1: killing,
0: I'm
1: killing,
0: killing. We can see.
1: Weaker, weaker, some
0: cheese. You think it's a joke, man? Homie, don't play that. If it ain't real chalk, chilly didn't say that. You'll be called back, you'll be called laid flat. Lay flat on your back, as it was a hat. How'd it happen? How'd it

0: I got a problem. I got a problem. I got a problem. I just can't stop killing them. Thanks for coming out, y'all. Boom. Right. Yeah.
1: Alex. Yes.

0: NIPCOR, unite.
1: Give it up one more time for Juice. Come on, boy. Yay, yay, yay. Bop, bop. Open it up on Friday, Reggae on the River, 12 o'clock, Juice live and direct, Reggae on the River.

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How y'all feeling tonight? Saturday night. 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Today is my daughter's 6th birthday. Everybody say happy birthday, Jada. 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Granny's got her tonight. 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Yo, all right. Check it out. 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

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Thanks for coming and rocking with us tonight.

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You know? Obama, we got a new president. 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What's up?

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Is everybody in? 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

Hey, big up yourself, Jambalaya. Make some noise. We're gonna get this thing popping off tonight. Get this thing popping off tonight. Hey, if you didn't know, this is Mission Critical. It's a critical situation here. Mission Critical, big up DJ Dub Cowboy, big up Jambalaya, big up Juice Crew, coming live and direct. Make it happen, crew.

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How you feeling out there? We gonna get the party hot.

We elevate the vibe. What did he say? Yo, okay, check it out. We got DJ Dub Cowboy on the ones and twos. Check it out. We gonna hit this next track. We gonna let him play a few tracks. We gonna come back. What do you say, people? How you feeling tonight? It's Saturday night. How about this winter we're having? Where's the rain? Where's the juice? You know what I'm saying? I'll bring it right here.

09. We call the man B.O. Big up Barack Obama. Pre-inauguration party. 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

Well, I'm reaching out to all you ladies, God is blessed. No guests impressed, yo. Each reminder live of every stress, cool and deadly. Your medley personality offer EC an opportunity to see true life. Give up, gift from nature. But you got status, yo, the highest outreach. EC Duvet, take it away. Yeah. What you gotta say? What you gotta say?

0: we outnumber.
1: And even when the juicy may seem all scattered, yeah, it's juicy all the dollars all the time.

0: And you.
1: 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Yeah, do that last one.

show, and you're acting like a groupie though. 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

0: terrific, cataclysmic, and I say terrific. 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
1: Swaggerific.
0: So then I gotta walk this thing.
1: Terrific, magnificent.
0: When we gotta get
1: you in, wanna take you in,
0: with the clean. 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
1: Get ready,
0: monolithic. 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
1: with
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1: So in love with you. 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I think I'm going to ask you, rock you. 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

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Let's do this. 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

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What were you guys doing around 4:15 today? 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Let's run this thing. 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
0: Yeah. 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
1: Yeah, yeah.
0: It's a double-edged sword, a blessing and a curse. 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

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I tell him, I say, yo, what's up? What's up, Maceo? He says, the sky. 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

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All the ladies, this one's for you.

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1: That's awesome.
0: I know what they like. You know what they like.
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1: So not juicy.
0: Check it out. 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Big up yourself, crew. 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
1: Go, let's go. 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
0: Give it up for Gorgeous Gabe one more time. DJ Gorgeous Gabe in the hizzy for shizzy. Check it out. Check it out. 29 OG. Yeah. 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

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Yes, I am. All right. Here we go. Welcome to this part of the show. It's 420, y'all. This is a takeover right now. Do it. Everybody report to the dance floor right now. It's a juice takeover. Run for cover. Ballhead man. 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

0: Act like you know. Yeah. 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Are they ready for this?
1: I don't think they are. I don't think they're ready.

That's my shank position. You just got shanked right there, man. I got a problem. I got a problem. I got a problem. I just can't stop killing them.

0: When I was a youth.
1: When I was a youth.
0: When I was a youth.
1: When I was a
0: youth. It was just yesterday.
1: When I was a youth.

0: Act like you know. Are you having a good time? Yes, yes, y'all. Let's go, let's go. Let's keep this party rolling. Do this, girl.
1: That's crazy, Sam.
0: Stop trying to get me tangled up. Yo, everybody report to the dance floor right now.

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0: It's getting crazy upon the front line. 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
1: Yeah.

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It's a 420 party. What's going on?

Yo, yo, yo, yo, welcome to the show. Big up DJ Killer Clearman and Rick the Ruder on the ones and twos and threes and fours. Boom. Yes, yes, y'all.

sun, sun. 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One time. 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
0: Mash. 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
1: Mash.
0: Wheel this up. Wheel it up. Boom, boom, boom.
1: Yes, Mo Chill.
2: All right.
1: How
2: welcome to the show.
1: How
2: everything's cool.
1: All right.
2: Everything's cool.
1: How y'all doing?
2: All right.
1: You doing good?
2: Everybody doing good. We're going to get this dance floor going right quick. Like,
1: yeah,
2: don't
1: baby.
2: Think we just came to for y'all to just stand around and watch. I mean, it feels good too. Don't get me wrong, but.
1: Well, we got to warm them up. We got to get the juices flowing. You know what I'm saying?
2: All right.
1: The juices flowing.
2: This one's for Robin.

0: 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You know who you are.
1: Yeah.
2: All the ladies report to the dance floor.
1: All the ladies
2: report to the dance floor.
1: Yeah, motion.

0: 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Is the levels all right? Can y'all hear it? Pretty clear, all right.
1: What's that? Can you hear us?
0: Drop all night. 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
1: Oh, chill.
0: Just living with the California sun. Cause the work ain't done. 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
2: Come on.
0: A juice sound, a breaking out in the

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1: Y'all with us now? Y'all with us tonight? Make some noise. Come on. It's a party.
0: Come on.
1: Because it's a party.
0: Yeah.

0: Yes, I. All right. Thank you.
1: I love it. I love it. Y'all with us now, right?
2: Can you go snare up?
1: All right. All right.
0: I think they're with us.
1: We're gonna keep the party moving.
0: Do you think they're with us? I mean, it sounds like they're with us.
1: They're with us. They're with us.
0: They just need
1: as long as they have a good time. That's exactly how you get with us.
0: They just need a little more.
1: Chill. Hey, watch this guy.
0: Hey, you know.
1: Watch this guy.
0: Vodka Cranberry.
1: You've been up in the hills.
0: It's,
1: you don't get
0: it's
1: out.
0: The shit, let me tell you.
1: Hey.
0: Right. Vodka Cranberry. See my man over there by the bar. He'll hook you up if he still has vodka.
1: All right, let's keep this thing rocking. Shit.

0: said, a true herbs man.
1: True.
2: Tell you what I see.
0: What do you see?
2: I tell you what I see.
0: Tell them what you see now. Oh.

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1: Nice.
0: It's
1: a fresh water party thing.
0: Fresh water party. Keeping it fresh. So fresh and so clean.
1: Y'all feeling it tonight?
0: Oh, you don't like that? You don't like the fresh and clean?
1: We're just going to try to build.
0: I can't be fresh and clean. Come on now. It's a party, yo. Let's have some fun. Fuck it.
1: Oh, shit.
0: Vodka and cranberry, baby.
1: And Rob said, let there be light.
2: Let there be light.
1: And
2: we shall be able to see what our instruments are playing. Thank you.
1: Come down.
0: Yeah, back like that shit. Reflected off the wall, baby.
2: Yeah.
0: You know, they gave me a microphone and...
1: Watch that, man. Watch it. Take it easy. Take it easy, dude. Take it easy, man. Your glasses are fogging up. Take it easy.
0: Hot!
1: Hey, let's do this. Oh, don't tease me like that. That's fucked up, man. Oh, C-note, that's tough. A little high energy,

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0: Check, check, check, check, check, check. 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But that killed my ear, that's all. Here, Paul.
1: You don't know if that'll work?
2: It's still the same circuit.
1: It is the same circuit?
0: Is that what happened last time? Don't worry, we're going to get it on for y'all. I just want to make sure that we get the sound right first. So just bear with us, please. Stop being so anxious. Have a drink. Have a smoke. Have a choke.
3: Thank you.

0: Let's do that. Hey, is that on the list? It is. Bring me that track. That's the reggae one.
1: Yeah.
0: Jaber, we're gonna do that reggae track next, okay? Right here.
2: We're not gonna play that too.
0: No, we might play it later. I don't wanna play it right now though.
2: That's cool.
0: If you don't mind.
3: Oh, yeah, Old Pond
2: Cricket.
3: Sound.
0: Or, I don't know what I have. I don't
2: Cricket,
0: know.
2: Can you play your keys for a second?
3: Old Pond Sound. I mean, we're not going to sing that.
0: I'll come up with a chorus and then you
3: comp some stuff.
0: Just comp a little bit, you know, be spare with that. Work it out, see how it works. Go back, go forward.
3: Yeah, I mean, it's not really stylistic. Yeah. Yeah. So I'll just go all out.
0: Which is why I mentioned it. You're ready.
4: Okay, we're ready to try again. We are ready to try again. Remember what I said, though. All right.

0: no. You got my mind. And it tonight, tonight, tonight. High energy sound, girl. Slow it down. Tonight, tonight, tonight, tonight. High energy sound, girl. Slow it down. Tonight, tonight, tonight, tonight. High energy sound, girl. Slow it down. Tonight, tonight.
1: Rhythm, rhythm style.

0: Juice Crew.
1: Slow it down, down.
2: Yeah, how y'all
0: Thank
2: feeling?
0: You.
2: Y'all got that? How you feeling? All right,
0: yeah.
2: All right.
0: He's feeling pretty good.
2: This is the peak of the show right here. Everybody come to the dance floor.
0: The peak.
2: Here we come. We got, well, there's several peaks, okay? This is a peak, a peak.
0: This would be more like a climax, peak, so. Wouldn't it be? Like a
2: climax?
0: Like, sorry. I won't go there.
2: Okay. Well,
0: I won't go there.
2: I like it all. Don't get me wrong.
0: It's all good.
2: I ain't mad at you.
0: Just speaking from the heart.
2: All right.
0: You know?
2: This one, we got more time.
0: Oh.
2: And don't say goodbye.
0: There's always
2: got you
0: more
2: in
0: time.
2: My mind till I next feel your vibe.
0: More time.

elevate the vibe. Continuation. We elevate the vibe. Continuation. We elevate the vibe.

0: Yeah.
1: Hey, big up Kevin over there on the sound.
0: Kevin,
1: big up
0: sound.
1: Kevin on the sound.
0: Sounds. Big time.
1: Watch him.
2: Watch him.
0: Hey, you
1: smoke
0: know what?
1: Him out later or something, you know?
0: Hey, I think, there's, I think
1: slap
0: we got
1: slap on
0: some,
1: the ass.
0: Mo, I think we got some dancers out there right now.
3: Yeah, man.
0: Looking
3: we're
0: good.
3: Keep it rocking.
0: Yeah. Fresh water. Summertime.
3: All right, we're going to keep this whole kind of flavor going right now.
0: Popping.
3: Just you know, keep the party vibe going.
0: Yeah.
3: Make sure, you know, you tip the bartender.
0: Please.
3: Say hi to Robin and Rob. And
0: vodka.
3: A lot of food. A lot of food. Damn, yep. They kind of overdid it on the food, don't you think? Kind of overdid it on the food a little bit, but hey.
0: You know,
3: you guys heard my stomach earlier.
0: You only eat as much as you need, you know what I mean?
3: All right, let's run it.
1: Run this rhythm.
3: I missed it again.
0: They ain't ready for this.
3: They ain't ready for this.
0: Are they ready for this?
3: Lace up my kicks, cause I'm ready for action. When I grab the mic, you get enough satisfaction. You think I'm high, but it's only a fraction.

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watching you. 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Lace up my kicks, cause I'm ready for action. When I grab the mic, you get enough satisfaction. 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Chill, we call back, it's the distraction. 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A waste winder. It all starts with a spark, electricity.

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0: some guitar right here. This is the other Mo. This is the other Mo on guitar.
1: Morgan LaRue. All the way from the Bay Area.
0: Make some noise out there, party people. 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

0: time to reflect. 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Overground resistance, fly like an eagle. 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Overground resistance, fly like they set my kicks. 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It's a distraction. Rock MCs, they're still lacking. We the juice, just maxing the crack. 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This is a juice hijacking.
1: Yeah. They ain't ready.
2: What? What? Fresh nice, water y'all. In the house, yeah.
1: Thanks for staying dance with us tonight.
2: Mo chillin', full effect.
1: We all right. The juice. 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It's another peak coming up. 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That's all I'm saying. Yeah. 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Come for live and direct. 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

0: Dubstyle.
1: Y'all like that one? Nice.
0: We call that the Phantom.
1: Nice. Thanks, y'all.
0: Nice.
1: Thanks for the love.
0: Yes, the juice.
2: I love it. I love it. We're going to keep the party rocking. That's what we do. We just keep it going. I know it's a party. It's a relaxed vibe, but you know how we do it.
0: We came to get it started. You know what I'm saying?
2: Basement grooving.
0: Grooving. Grooving. Grooving. We're going to let you in on a secret. We create in the basement because it's way down low.
2: Hey, hey, hold up. Can you give me some funeral music, please? Funeral music. Funeral music. Everybody, let's have a moment of silence. The bar is now closed. But the beer is still happening, so hit the beer, though. The beer will keep you alive. Just kidding. All right, this one's called Basement Groovin'. Where we practice is in Kariki's basement.

0: rocket, rocket, rocket.
1: What you gonna do?
2: What you gonna do?
3: Who's it all for you? Yeah.
1: Just let me kick another.

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1: Anytime no I let you call it, wicked and wild, you know we gonna fall it. Now we got here with something to prove. Intimidation's really not my move. Checking and vexing everything that we do. Watching every time, yo, we about to move. 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And the key is the drum and bass
0: placement.
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0: Y'all like that, huh? 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It's not a peak. It's not a peak. It's a valley.
1: It's a valley.
0: We're going to take a break. 5 minute break. We'll be back.
1: 5 minute break.
0: We'll be back.
1: 5 minute break.
0: We'll be back.
1: 5 minute break.
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1: 5 minute break. We'll be back.
2: Come on. Feel the reggaeton, DJ.

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0: So
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0: Thanks for vibing with us tonight, y'all. You know, you don't mind if we just party with y'all tonight, huh? 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Dustin, he's drunk right now. 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All these people.
1: I'm a little drunk myself, actually.
0: All right, let's X2. Run this. Let's run.
1: Yep.
0: Dustin, he's drunk right now. 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All these people.
1: I'm a little drunk myself, actually.
0: All right, let's X2. Run this. Let's run.
1: Yeah, Mo Chill laying it down, mashing up the gas.

0: a copy of with that one lyric, you know, the, you know, I'm gonna murder you and,
1: thank
0: and
1: you,
0: blah,
1: man.
0: Blah, blah. Yeah.
1: That's an imitation. It's the best flattery, man. All right, run it. Buster, this hey. Is one of the two that I just can't pass up. This is my favorite one almost.
0: We're gonna have a good time tonight.
1: On the martial art rhythm tonight. 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With the martial arts tonight.

0: girl, you're looking so proper.
1: Girl, you're looking proper. 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
0: Real tapa tapa.
1: Bring it very low for me. Proper. Juice. Yeah. I want to translate this one because, you know, the tapa tapa is like the highest of the highest. When you're referring to the empress or the princess, and you say the tapa tapa girl is like,
0: yeah, man,
1: the girl up there on the pedestal, you know, that's like, yeah, she's the fly lady. 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
0: Hey, do you got a

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0: 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I love this song. Let's let the rhythm play. Hold on,
2: yes,
0: let's
2: sir.
0: Let the rhythm play. Everybody, let's feel this one. Let's feel the rhythm.
2: Wind up your waist, then. Wind up your waist.
0: We're not gonna say nothing. Just feel the rhythm. Remember this one.
3: Fire, fire.
0: All right. Remember this one. I remember this one.
2: Rude boy.
0: This I know, if not maybe, I'll be loving the ladies. This I know, if remember this one. Remember this one.
4: Karate slew the whole of them.
0: What the?
4: Who the whole of them? Say karate slew the whole of them. Karate slew the whole of them.
0: What the?
4: Slew the whole of them.
0: Remember this one.

0: Thank you. Thank you.
1: Woo!
0: Thank you. Thank you.
2: I like that.
0: Yeah, that was
2: we
0: fun.
2: All know some topper toppers out there, you know?
0: Topper girls.

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And she knows what to do to make my crop grow. 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

0: Act like you know. 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

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Perfect timing. 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
0: 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Both children Jeff I again. 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
0: Chill and Jeff Fire again.

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down.

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Check 1, 2. 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Boom. Boom. 1, 2, 1, 2. It's the Juice Crew coming out tonight, Saturday night. 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

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It's the Juice Crew, come to respect. 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
1: 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The sound you're listening to is Juice. 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

0: 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What? Yeah. 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
0: Yeah. 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Damn. That's nice. Boom. 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Keep this thing.

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0: pumping. 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
1: Hey, Pete. Let's do this. I'm gonna be playing this. This is the first time I've done this one.
0: Yeah, we give you enough flavors, many flavors. It's that juice rhythm.

Pearl on a Saturday night, y'all. Make some noise. This is how we do it when we rock the Pearl on a Saturday night, yo. Tell you the truth, then I tell you what I see. Educated youth, it's invented so many possibilities, so many possibilities. One time.

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I like that old school flavor, 1986. Spin the record, I like my vinyl thick. Listen to that bass, man, that bass sick. If you make a suggestion to me, remember rap, Run DMC, EPMD, Flavor Flav, Public Enemy, Dougie Fresh and Slick Rick, y'all, check it out.

0: Boom. 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
0: Yeah.
2: All right. What do we got? Is it? You think so?
3: No, I'm just saying. I'm just trying to end them.
1: Yeah, thanks for rocking with us.

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So I set out on a quest for a sense of worth. What's your cost? Never lost, I'm just a traveler. Can I dread roam this land again? I gotta get out of the pop scene. Conscious search, blame.

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0: Y'all with us out there? 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Yeah. 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

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There ain't no justice. Step on

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Expect nothing less, bless, so much deeper than flesh. 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Just us, y'all. 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It's just us, it's just us. 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I like it. It's just us, there ain't no justice. It's just us, there ain't no justice. 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

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What? There ain't no justice. There ain't no justice. Rock your crew. It's just us. Gotta take care of each other out there, you know what I'm saying? Take care of me, you see me walking down that back alley. You know, I might need a little help. What? What? One time. This is my life. No time to get it twisted. A suit of armor has been thoroughly tested. If I tell you something, you know you can trust it. Hit the spot, this girl's interrupted.

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Bigger than DJ him, y'all, no contest. Spin the rhythm, rhythm I like the best. Make all the people shout, yes, yes, cause they feel it and it's something fresh on another level. Expect something less, bless. So much deeper than flesh. 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Just us, y'all. There ain't no justice, it's just us, what did he say? There ain't no justice, just us, y'all, huh? There ain't no justice, take it out, crew. Boom! Saturday night at the Pearl, make some noise. Where you at? Where you at? It's just us, there ain't no justice, just us. There ain't no judge, it's just us. Act like you know. All the beautiful ladies in the house, make some noise. You know who you are. All right, this one's kind of new. This one's kind of brand new. Y'all don't mind if I mess up on it. They won't mess up, I just mess up. What do we call it? Do we even have a name? It's a town and country rhythm. We'll give them that, all right. Town and country rhythm, let's do this. What's your name, Juice?

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A little more vocals in the drum monitor. You know that man's deaf back there. He's deaf. Can you hear me? Hello? Turn up your hearing aid, man. Turn it. 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Afro Samurai. 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Yo. Right there, perfect. Yo, okay, this one we call Never Drop Dime. Never Drop Dime, you know what I mean. 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

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What? 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

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People love Juice Crew like we was a Tupac. 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

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And it comes at a price, are you men or mice? Is it gift or vice? 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

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I just wanna kick 16 lines. 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I never drop dime. I just wanna kick 16 lines. Snitching is a crime. Never drop dime. I just wanna kick 16 lines. We in the shit again, 2010. Act like you know. Cause I never drop dime. I never drop dime. I just wanna 16 lines. You know I guess mine. I never drop dime. I just wanna kick 16 lines. Snitching is a crime. 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What?

0: Watch it now. 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Watch him. No.
1: Are we gonna take a little 5 minutes somewhere?
0: Y'all don't mind, we just keep the show going, right? I'll take that as a no, I don't mind, Mo. 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P, many names, many different circles.

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call me P-I-M-P. 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I'm from the group J-C-E, yes, they call me P-I-M-P. We be been up in Humboldt County, pop your collar. Pop, pop, pop, pop. 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Pop your collar. 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

0: Everybody, pop your collar. 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Pop, pop, pop, pop, pop, pop, pop, pop. Popping collars. Damn. Yeah.
1: He's so crazy.
0: Can somebody give my bass player a beer? They will get it at the. Hey, there you go. There's King Chill right there. That's the enforcer. Be careful. He's skinny, but he's tough.
2: Yeah, you know what? I was listening to this guy, man.
0: All right, you don't mind if we keep this thing just popping off, like you know how we do? Pop, pop, pop, pop. All right, I don't mind about that. Like machine gun, like da, da, da, da. Hey, this is that. You know what it is. It's that West Coast flavor, act like you know. What? What? Yeah. Everybody report to the dance floor again, like I said. We just like to make

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Not polite, but a rugged freedom fight. A revolution mentality. 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

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Juice is in the house. Big up the people, big up the people. Yeah, this one's for you. 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

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Let me hear you. Yo. 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That C note on the bass and J Bird on the drums. 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

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This is exactly how it goes. Yeah. Thanks for rocking with us tonight, J-U-C-E. What? Act like you know. Hijacking. We hijacking this place. Here we go, 2010. Springtime's here. Love is in the air. I don't know where I'm going with that, really. I don't know what that, I mean, yes. I'm so in love right now. So in love. Yeah! That has nothing to do with this next song. It's called Hijacking. Let's do this. It's up my kick.

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Yeah. 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

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Yeah. 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Blaze up the mic, set fire like an arsonist. What? Blaze up the mic, set fire like an arsonist. 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

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More time, check it. We elevate the vibe. Yeah. Keep it live. 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

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Huh? 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The Jules crew, we elevate the vibe. Yeah.

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What did he say? Elevate the vibe. 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

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Thanks, y'all. Yeah. Y'all don't mind if we party with y'all tonight, right? We gonna party with y'all tonight. Really? And we already... Hey, just remember, promised land. Eventually, we might have to squeeze down. This next one we call Little Cuz. Act like you know. It's about my little cuz. Yeah, everybody come to the dance floor right now. It's one of those feelings that you get when the juice is vibing. It's like a 6'4 Impala low riding. I like that. Well, let it grind. Let it grind for a second. Let me. Little cuz, respect the game and the game will respect you back. I always told you that. Yeah, you gotta respect the game out there. Check it out, check it out, check it out.

pain the youth has felt. You gotta play your hand, you dealt. They say it's a war on drugs, but it's a war on myself. Think the story ends, cycle continues. Reinterpretation of family values. When your only purpose is to get revenue, you gotta ask yourself, what's the real issue? Hard to get out once we get a taste. Easy to get caught up in the rat race. My mind is a terrible thing to waste. Watch your back, cause the streets just ain't safe. Look, cuz, that he's known on the balloon.

world myself. Yeah. Watch your back out there, look, cuz. Respect the game, and the game will respect you back. Love the game, and the game will love you back. I always told you that. Check it out. The story begins, my cousin was still little. Another crack baby born into the ghetto. Before we learned to walk, he had to learn to pedal. Cause in the projects, you gotta dodge hot metal. As a youth growing up, he can never slip a settle. His spirit dying like a black rose petal. Pressure keep

leave the hype. 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Look on the front page, pain the youth is felt. 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They say it's a war on drugs, but it's a war on myself. Time to make a change, change don't change itself. Look on the front page, pain the youth is felt. 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Look, cuz. Yeah, rock that out, crew. 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Don't end up in the penitentiary. 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I seen it. 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

up in where you are. 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You can tell me nothing, I went too far. Time to make a change, change don't change itself. 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

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It's a juice hit, hard to forget. Wicked sound, said the original sound, come on. 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

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You don't know what should I scream? Should I cry? What should I do?

0: You guys okay with that, right?
1: Yeah.
0: This one we call Bang the Cut. This one we call Bang the Cut. Yeah, yeah. Check it out. Don't get too close, cause we're dangerous. None of the weak heart can hang with us. Just bang the cut. We are the rudest and the toughest kangaroo boys with a hotter ragamuffin. Don't get too close, cause we're dangerous. None of the weak hunk can hang with us. Just bang the cut. Boom! We are the rudest and the toughest. Bang the cut. Bang the cut. Bang the cut and we say what's up. Bang the cut. Bang the cut. Bang the cut and we say what's up. What's up? Bang the cut. Bang the cut. Bang the cut and we say what's up. Bang the cut, you know what that means. Check it out. Don't confuse the chill with the reverend. I'm just a street poet from the 707. And this is Juice. He's

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I'ma bang the cut, bang the cut. And I say, what's up, bang the cut. Yeah. Bang the track, bang the cut, bang the cut, bang the cut. And we say, what's up. Yeah. Check it out.

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Bang the cut, bang the cut, bang the cut, then we say what's up, bang the cut. SK Star. Check it out. We gotta do

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I'm just a street poet from the 707. It is his muse, his use rhythms.

0: 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Take it out, Juicy.
1: Don't get too close, cause we're dangerous.
0: Sharp like a razor. Big up, Peter Tosh, you know.
2: Yeah.
3: That's good.
0: Yeah, yeah, yeah. All right. Y'all with us tonight? Y'all with us tonight, Pearl? You gonna ride it to the end? We gonna ride this to the end, right? Yeah, yeah. This one we call Step Ahead, because you gotta stay a step ahead. You know what I'm saying? Watch them now. Stay a step ahead. Step ahead of the system. Bop, bop, bop. Wow. That's not normally my style. That was like a 22, man. Wicked sound, wicked sound. Report to the dance floor right now. Everybody, you and you and you and you. Yeah, stay a step ahead, like I said. Act like you know, act like you know. Check it out.

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We in the haste like a slap in the face. Each and every time we come through your town, represent the masses strictly underground. Forget OZs, don't tease, we won't bounce. 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Forget OZs, don't tease, we won't bounce. Pay a step ahead. Everybody make some noise. Boom, shut up. Yeah, yeah, what?

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Each and every time we come through your town, represent the masses strictly underground. Forget OCs, don't teach, we won't pounds. Yeah, yeah, yeah. 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
0: Twenty plus, at least. I like that. Hey, you guys feeling us tonight? You guys feeling us tonight? We up here for y'all, you know that. You know that. This is that original Humboldt County fresh squeezed juice for you. Organic style, live hip hop for your ear hole. Yo, you know, we're playing this other show next month. March 5th, I think. May 5th? That's May Day, I think. May Day up at Arcata Theater Lounge with Pato Baton. Pato. You know, the family man. So check that out. It's gonna be live. You know, May Day up at Arcata Theater Lounge with Pato Baton. Pato. You know, the family man. So check that out. It's gonna be live. You know what we do, it's gonna be live.

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Don't take it personal, it's just business, homie. You acting like you do, but do you really know me? Don't take it personal, it's just business, homie.

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Yes, yes, y'all, and it don't stop. 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

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All I wanna do is make your neck. 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Then we name it Humboldt County State Capitol. 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Kill the president, fuck this economy. And me the double, let me humble, double shit. 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

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Let's jump it out. Let's jump it out. Yo, jump, jump, jump, jump, jump, jump. Get the party happening. Jump, jump, jump. Pearl, what's up Saturday night? Jump, jump, jump, jump. Yo. Just get the party happening. Jump, jump, jump, jump. Wah! Boo! That's right. And y'all gonna hang out to the end? Y'all gonna be with us? All the ladies in the house, make some noise! Hey, I think we got a few more for y'all. Y'all gonna let us rock with you for a couple more? Yeah, yeah. All right. As long as you said so. As long as you said so, Holmes. What do we got? Put me on. Put me on. I got something to say.

Do you love it? Do you love it? Say yeah. Do you love it? Yeah. Do you love it? Say yeah. Do you love it? Yeah. Do you love it? Say yeah. Do you love it? Check this out. I want it out of the game, but they keep pulling me back in. Is it fortune or fame? Is it competition? Many a call, only few were chosen. Can't half step, cause the game's exposing. A complete surrender, got to represent. A new breed.

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Say yeah. Do you love it? Do you love it? Say yeah. Do you love it? Do you love it? I said I love it.

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Say yeah. Do you love it? Do you love it? Say yeah. Do you love it? Do you love it? Do you love it? Do you love it? Nice, nice crew. Grind it out.

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Said we love hip hop, we live it every day. Put me on, I got something to say. Said we love hip hop. Do you love it? Do you love it? Said I love it too. I said I love it too. Do you love it? Do you love hip hop? Do you love hip hop? All right, we just gonna grind. We just gonna grind. Grab your partner right now, and we gonna grind it.

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Yeah. I said I love it. Do you love it? I said I love hip hop, huh? Do you love it? Yeah. I like that too, I like that too. Check it out. Yeah. Hear the struggle in my voice, 'cause I just wanna get it.

I say y'all gotta make some noise if you wanna, if you wanna feel it. Nah, nah, nah. Yo, I want it out of the game, but they pulling me back in. Is it fortune or fame? Is it competition? Many a call, only few are chosen. Can't have step, but the game's exposing. A complete surrender, got to represent. New breed of artists with a new president. Read on a heartless.

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Put me on, I got something to say, said we love hip hop. Huh, put me on, I got something to say, said we love hip hop. We live it every day. Put me on, I got something to say. Last time, y'all. 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Do you love it? 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

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Feeling good tonight. What? We got one more. 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You need one. You want more? Do you want more? Can you handle more? I don't think you can handle the truth. All right, this one we call Family Business. Family Business.

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1: Yeah. 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

Yo, it's been nice to groove with y'all tonight. Like I said, be cool to your bartenders. This one we call K Edition. I name it this because it kind of sounds like New Edition. You know that Candy Girl. 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

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Is this me right here? Grind it out. Grind it out. All right, all right. Everybody get low with it. Get low with it. Get low with it. Get low with it. Get low with it. Act like you know. Get low with it. Shit. Get high with it. Get high with it. Get high with it. Get high with it. Act like you know, huh? Young buck growing up, put here to press your luck. 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He's on his way up to the top. How many times can he get jumped at the bus stop? Before we know who's in, it's a pop pop. It's survival, you shoot or get shot. Many situations you get, or get got.

all right, fellas. I want all the fellas to say yo, yo on the count of three, right? Right? One, two, three, yo, yo. One more time on the count of three, right here. One, two, three, yo, yo. 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All the ladies scream right now, yo. 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You just want to have a good time tonight. You're going to rock it with us. You're going to rock it with us. You're going to rock it with us. All right, check it out. Check it out. I got a verse. I got a verse. All right. I said this nice, this

0: little dance off. 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Okay, all the fellas say yo, yo. Yo, yo. Boom. Yeah, yeah. Boom, boom. A little hip hop and dance off. Just make you move, just make you move. Take it out, Juice Crew. Right here, all the fellas say yo, yo. Yo, yo. Yo, yo. Yo, yo. Yo, yo. Thanks, y'all.
1: Thank you. We need to assert one.
0: All right, we got like two tracks left. I mean, seriously. Y'all okay with that? I mean, you know, we're trying to keep it. We got some other songs, but they're X-rated, so we'll keep it clean tonight. Ain't that right, baby? All right, this is our last one. Thanks for coming out tonight. Big up to Pearl for having us.

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It's the crew. Yeah.

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But we appreciate the love.

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It ain't much of us left. Just make some noise. Just make some noise. It's been nice and sweet. Make your

0: If y'all want some more, make some motherfucking noise out there. I said, if you want some more, make some motherfucking noise out there. Okay, for real, this is the last one. Big up yourself, Pearl. Big up yourself, Pearl. Hey, be good to your bartenders tonight. Make sure you pay that front man, pay that doorman too. We're trying to get paid up in this month. Hey, we represent you. Check it out, JuiceCrewMySpace.com. Is that how? .com. It's Juice Crew. No, that's. All right, check it out. Act like you know.
1: Act like you know.
0: I'm sorry, I said that wrong. It's.
1: Just spell it right.
0: Just Google it. Google it.

but I'm only in love with one. Yeah. Another instant classic to knock your head to. We doing damage, cause that's what we do. You in a panic, cause we speaking the truth. Style is

Yes, y'all. Big up yourself, family business every time. Thanks for coming out, family. We represent you. We represent you. Check it out. Check it. A roughneck situation. Wreck it. The people in the vibration. Energy, it's real, living strong. Help I and I sing I song. It's not wrong when you know where you're going. Zion's in my third eye growing.

sick to knock your head too. We doing damage cause that's what we do. You in a panic cause we speaking the truth. Style is automatic, gonna make your body move. Another instant classic to knock your head too. We doing damage cause that's what we do. You in a panic cause we speaking the truth. Style is automatic, gonna make your body move. Whoa, whoa, whoa.

yeah, yeah, yeah. Like I said, it's been nice and it's been real tonight. Thanks for supporting your local artists. Yeah, I said it. Big up yourself. Beautiful ladies, you know what I say. Free speech, crack concrete. Free speech, crack concrete. Like a sledgehammer. Like a sledgehammer. Free speech, crack concrete. Free speech, crack concrete. Like a sledgehammer. Another rough situation, check it. Check it. Another rough situation. All right, bass and drums, check it. A roughneck situation, wreck it. 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

0: too. We doing damage cause that's what we do. You in a panic cause we speaking the truth. Style is automatic, gonna make your body move. Whoa, whoa, whoa. Whoa, whoa, whoa, whoa, whoa, whoa, whoa, whoa, whoa, whoa, whoa. All right, this is my last crowd participation part. Whoa, whoa, yeah. Whoa, whoa, whoa, whoa, whoa, whoa, whoa, whoa, whoa, whoa. All right, you guys can do that, it's easy, right? Here comes, here comes. Whoa, whoa. Whoa, whoa, whoa, whoa, whoa, whoa, whoa, whoa, whoa, whoa. All right, you guys got this, you got this, it's easy. Here it comes, whoa, whoa. Whoa, whoa, whoa, whoa, whoa. Yeah, that's nice, that's nice. One more time, just do it. Whoa, whoa. Whoa, whoa, whoa, whoa, whoa, whoa, whoa, whoa, whoa, whoa. All right, all right. Loud as you can. Whoa, whoa, whoa, whoa. Whoa, whoa, whoa, whoa, whoa, whoa, whoa, whoa, whoa, whoa. Big up yourself, Pearl. We love you, we the juice. Big up yourself. Blah, blah, blah, blah. Revolutionary, revolutionary. Hey, we got a new president. Check it out. He's my homie. I sent him an email the other day. I said, damn, man, why don't you talk to your boy Arnold? And let's legalize marijuana around this motherfucker. You know what I mean? I ain't scared. I want the prices to come down too. Shit. Yeah. All right. One more time. One more time. You know the drill. You know the drill right here. Whoa, whoa. Whoa, whoa. Whoa, whoa, whoa. Whoa, whoa, whoa, whoa, whoa, whoa, whoa. All right. Your turn. Your turn. Whoa. Yo, there's only this one dude right here. This one, I'm gonna give him the mic. Check it out, check it out.
1: Whoa, whoa. Whoa, whoa, whoa. Whoa, whoa, whoa, whoa, whoa, whoa.
0: Damn, he sounds just like me, doesn't he? This is my brother right here.
1: Whoa, whoa. Whoa, whoa, whoa, whoa, whoa, whoa, whoa.
0: All the ladies, scream for my brother right here. Scream for him. Hey, have,

0: the same.
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2: Y'all gonna know this one. Y'all gonna know this one. Y'all still with us out there? Hey, hey, hey. All right, all right. Under me. Y'all gonna know this one. Y'all still with us out there? Hey, hey, hey. All right, all right. Under me.

0: Watch it now. Watch it now. 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
1: Okay. What are you people doing out there? Come here.
0: I'm gonna tell them, say, yo,
1: what
0: if
1: the
0: you love
1: is?
0: To smoke your herbs, like I do.
1: Tell them you're on my guest list.
0: All right. I'm gonna tell them, say, yo, but if you do, baby, I'm

0: 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Is that better?
1: All right.

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1: Team effort.

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0: Yeah, it's
1: the
0: just in a
1: weird,
0: different
1: like, kind of. It's like a Gil Evans style of voicing shit.
0: It's all accompaniment, kind of like emphasis on the accompaniment.
1: For reggae, you kind of need to put the mood in there a lot.
0: Otherwise.
1: You know?

0: 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I just need to know.
1: I just a vibration, a current, it done know.
0: Yo, cause I'm in this start to finish. Yeah. I just need to know. I just need to know.
1: I just a vibration, a current, it done know.

0: Goddamn right.
1: Hey, just a few minutes inside. 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
1: Original Rude Boy sound.
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0: K-Star finished it on the silence.
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2: Another one bites dust. We got the robot up.

That's how powerful, man. 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

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I need you, jungle sound. 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

0: Yes, people. Y'all with us tonight? Y'all with us tonight, all right? Yeah, yeah.
1: Man, I haven't even heard that one.
0: Yes. That's fresh off. That's fresh off the presses right there.
2: Isn't this beautiful? Yes, man. Big up all the people that work really, really, really hard for many months to put this situation together, man. Give them a really nice round of applause, man. Come on. Yes, respect where it's due, man. Hey, new site, new style, new everything, man. Feeling good, Irie, in the morning. Feeling blessed, blessed, blessed, blessed, blessed, blessed. We'll be right back with more reggae music for ya. Boop, boop, boop.

Lil Cuz, be true to the game, and the game be true to you back. I always told you that. Yeah. 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

Boulevard. Watch your back, Zane. The game ain't no joke. Check it out. Last verse, check it.

0: Rose.
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1: Yes. 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
0: Go for it.
1: All right, I like this
0: right
1: one.
0: Right here.
2: Greetings! In the name of His Imperial Majesty, the King of Kings, the Light of this world, the conquering Lion of the tribe of Judah, the Almighty One, Haile I, Selassie I, Jah, Rastafari. Yes, man. Very good morning to ya. Very good morning, Reggae on the River. It is Saturday. It's a beautiful day. Beautiful. A blessing. It's a gift from Selassie I, so all the children can have a good time and listen to some reggae music from early in the morning. That's a recipe for a healthy heart. How about that? Yeah, man. Corazón contento. Warning, warning, warning. Are you awake yet?
3: Yeah. We only got a little bit of time. So we just gonna keep firing away if you don't mind.

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0: Run things, my
1: youth. 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
0: International what?
1: Thanks for vibing with us tonight.
0: International who?
1: Make sure you tip your bartenders. Aren't the bartenders lovely tonight?
0: Yes.
1: Damn.
0: So lovely.
1: They fill up those pitchers so fast. So fast. Let's do it, Juice Crew.

0: some Rude Boy lyrics.
1: Hold on,
0: Mo. Hold on, Mo. I'm going to tell you some Rude Boy lyrics.
1: All right, I want to hear some.
0: It's like a boom bike under the girl of legs. And then there's a real up and a kick up on a buggy. It's like a boom bike. Hold on, let me tell them, say, low.
1: Boom.
0: Tell them, low. Shh.

0: Yes!
1: I'm a junk.
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1: I'm
2: like
1: junk. It. I'm junk. That's I hope you are too. Thank you, Humble Brewery, for having us tonight. Thank you. This is the Juice Crew.
0: That's right. Damn, that was nice. I like that. The man they call Gideon, blow it up every time. Chill, chill, you know I chant another rhyme. Each man, he's gonna do double time. Yeah.

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1: Well, like I said,
0: and I have to say that's a valid consideration, but let's play another.

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1: Freestyle to say, locked inside my head until the day that I'm dead. 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

0: 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Hanging out in Honeydew, I don't know what to do. I feel like a hitchhiker. Another episode of Survivor. I'm getting higher because it's purple. Feels like Steve Urkel. I got high pants.
1: Where's Jack Walsh?
0: They falling off my ass.
1: Get another Walsh romance up in this
0: to make it last. Got no cash, make it last because

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Boom! You ready? I'm ready. This is that original hip-hop flavor that you're craving.

0: 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Reach out to someone at a checker stand that you don't know and talk about it. 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
1: I don't really do much on this one track. 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

0: 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And I said, we keep it true. 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You're gonna need many times if you deal with I. You know, we well versatile. Keep it coming, right? Cool. That's what we do. Women do come through.
1: Sure.
0: Okay, now let's just have them blaze up the set. So do he raise up the set?
1: Jaja are the father, Mr. Jaja are the king.
0: Yes!
1: Jaja make me dip up on the microphone and sing.
0: What?
1: Jaja are the king and Mr. Jaja are the father. Come make we blaze up with Chalwas. They conquering lie enough, he break every chain. Kind of bring us to victory again and again. Kind of like the sun, the moon, the star, and the rain. I ain't no good, or since I mean, I want to float in my rain. Kind of shut down, no chibas, I figure out Chada's iron chain. Kind of this one, and that one, say I cannot come.
0: Yeah.
1: And the true, you don't know, this a sound not the same as any other sound, we would drive you insane. Come, sound boy, me making a bleak out, me ring, cause we want to leave tomorrow, and me now will live in pain. This a one crew, we are coming so true, and the style always fresh and brand new. But this a one time, we are coming, yeah. Two times.

0: go end up in a 6'6". We are go dust ya. Down in the ground we have to bust ya. Because the juice crew are rude and the juice crew are smooth. And you know, say Jada, we are the toughest.
1: It's all about the West Coast. Yo, it's all about the West Coast.
0: West Coast.
1: Yo, it's all about the West Coast. Yeah. It's all about the West Coast. It's all about the West Coast. It's all about the West Coast. The West Coast. Yo!
0: What? Tell me, say, see how we are rocking and I see how we are swing. See how we are bubble and I see how do anything. Rock them up in style. K-Star not here, yeah. Big ups. Juice Crew. Sound Galore for 2004.
1: That's it. I'ma hit this one verse, yo. It all starts with the spark electricity. Amplified sound system, so you hear the energy. Make your head pound, but we do it intentionally.

0: We'll keep it on true, yeah. Then you know that we know what to do. One, gonna mash up the club, yeah. So just say we reach out, rub a dub, yeah. Start. Boom, boom, boom. Yo, end it. You got this, you got something. I hit it, keep going.
1: Come, we go chant down Babylon one more time. Follow me now, Massive and Crew, and I'm gonna say, come make we chant down Babylon one more time. Rasta man, I hear when we say, the Babylon system, it is a fraud. Yet them go along like them runway hard. So come make we chant down Babylon one more time. Rasta man, the chalice of the blaze. We can chant down Babylon. Come make we chant down Babylon. No for them a talk, but see say them got it wrong. Come make we chant down the city of Babylon. As you don't know, they can't galang, galang. Come sing we song, we are chant on Babylon. And all the way I know that the Jews are number one. We come for rooting

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And you know, I said we never, never quit. 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
1: Yeah.
0: 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Yes. 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
1: Better to the line. Yeah.
0: All of my grandson. Another babansom.
1: Back then we were fine. We could meet and greet and have a good time.
0: Remember them days.

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Yo! Big up Snoop, D-O double jizzle. Last night a little fat, Fat Flavor, everybody, I'm sure.

Y'all don't sound like y'all ready for no roots rock reggae. Y'all know y'all can sound better than that. Are you ready for some roots rock reggae? Oh yeah, I know you're gonna love this. Ladies and gentlemen, gives me great pleasure to introduce to you Humboldt County's own, and believe me, they're gonna rock your socks off, roots rock reggae style. Give it up for Jude.

0: All right, yeah.
1: Yes.
0: What a beautiful day. Thanks for coming out. Juice.
1: Yes, yeah. Yes, y'all. Humble, let's do this. Reggae on the river.
0: Oh, shit.
1: It's an honor. Yes, y'all.

0: All right.
1: That was crucial.
0: They don't know
1: crucial.
0: You.
1: They don't know Mary Jane. It's my girl. Let's do this, Juicy. Welcome to the show, y'all.

0: Raps, yeah.
1: Yes, Las Coast. You know.
0: All right.
1: We're going to heat it up a little bit. Y'all ready? Y'all ready?

0: Yes. Boom. Rebel.
1: Welcome.
0: It's a rebel sound. 2015, it's a rebel year. Black Lives Matter, y'all. You know. Let's do it.
1: It's nice out there.

0: All right.
1: Yeah. Act like you know, Humboldt.
0: Getting dirty. Lots more juice.
2: Stay hydrated out there. It's hot.

0: Yes. That's love, y'all. That's love. Thanks.
1: Yeah.
0: It's a beautiful day out there, right? Give thanks. Give thanks. Yo, we're gonna give you what you want, Reg.